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1: 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We kick things off with the Ed Miller Extreme Bulls on Thursday, June 11th. The PRCA dust starts flying Friday at 4 p.m. and keeps rolling all weekend long. Don't miss a second of the oldest show in the Northwest, June 7th through the 14th. We'll see you in Union.
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2: Sunny and temperate today with some clouds rolling in tonight. This is your local forecast. In Baker County this morning, mostly clear with temperatures in the high 60s by noon. This afternoon, mostly sunny and slightly windy with highs in the low 70s. And this evening, getting mostly cloudy and staying a bit windy with lows in the mid to upper 40s. In Union County this morning, mostly clear with temperatures in the high 60s by noon. This afternoon, mostly sunny and calm with highs in the low 70s. And this evening, again, getting mostly cloudy for a time with lows in the mid to upper 40s. That's it for your local weather. For more news and updates, visit elkhornmediagroup.com.
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